0: wrote a book. He wrote a book.
1: Just one wave up his almighty hand was all it took. If you're searching for salvation, there's just one place to look. Straight up to the Father, 'cause he wrote the book.
0: He wrote the book. He wrote the book. He wrote the book. He wrote the book.

They're the child who dies by hunger. They're the child who dies in war. And the need of help gets stronger. There's so much we can't ignore.

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If there's nobody who helped them, oh, the story never ends. Oh, today we stay together, and we know our destiny.

I just wanna feel your love and know you are here. I don't wanna go back to those heavier days.

0: such gaiety.
1: Neither have I.
0: It's all just too risque, really.
1: This French champagne.
0: Domestic.
1: So good for the brain. That's what I was gonna say.
0: You know, you're a brilliant fellow.
1: Why, thank you.
0: Pick up, Jack. But please don't eat that glass, my friend. Have you heard about dear Blanche? Got run down by an avalanche.
1: No.
0: Oh, don't worry. She's a game girl, you know. Got up and finished fourth.
1: The kid's got guts.
0: Having a nice time? Grab a line.
1: Have you heard the Mimsy star?
0: What now?
1: She got pinched in the Astor Bar.
0: Not again, eh?
1: She was stoned.
0: Well, did you ever?
1: Never.
2: What a swell party this is.
0: Hey, check out that.
1: That's a lovely dress. Do you think I could talk her out of it? It's great.
0: Ah, it's great.
1: So grand.
0: So grand.
2: It's wonderland.

inside of his cold Scottish heart. And we were to learn that people and land, they would part. One morning in April 1861,

0: rubbish in that.
1: Don't start that with me on this album.
0: Why did you do it like that that time?
1: Well, from start to finish there, you're saying that I'm wrong.
0: You said I had to think about Kylie when I was doing this, and I was.
1: You obviously weren't thinking about Kylie, were you? You were thinking about June Whitfield.
0: I can't hear you.
1: Yeah, well, you're thinking about June Whitfield. That's who you were thinking about.
0: I have to think about somebody. You told me Kylie.
1: Well, listen, you just came in wrong, and then it got progressively worse from there.
0: What?
1: You started wrong, then it just went worse.
0: I can't hear you, cut it out.
1: It went bad, bad, bad, bad, right towards
0: the end. Who said bad? When you sang?
1: No, when you sang.
0: No.
1: Yes, you can hear me. Don't look, you started this on your last album. I don't want anything to do with it. I'm going goodbye.